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0: 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I mean, unless you want to pay us.
1: We welcome that as well.
0: In the meantime, have another hit.

0: So, ladies, are you online dating? Are the guys honest about who they really are, or do they turn out to be a little shorter? Unless they're over 6 feet tall, OKCupid says men uniformly lie about their height.
1: The secret is out. With millions of younger-looking customers across the country, Plexaderm is one of the most highly sought-after products on the market. It visibly shrinks under eye bags and smooths out crow's feet in minutes, and the effects last up to 10 hours. 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

0: out. 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

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In a small club in Minnesota, and the snow outside of First Ave. I just wanted my name and a star.

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2: So, sad news. Tragic, actually. Seems that Ariana Grande and her Wicked co-star Ethan Slater, y'all probably saw this earlier in the week, and I'm just now getting caught up on it. So they've called it quits.
3: Yeah.
4: You don't say.
2: Yeah. Says they've reportedly been quietly broken up for several months, but they're still friends. Now, is that the one that was married?
3: Yeah.
4: Yes.
2: And rumor was, or the story was, that she broke them up. She broke up their marriage, or she was the reason why he wanted to leave his wife and all of that stuff. But see, she should know that things are just not going to work out when you date those pretty boys. Isn't he the one that's so damn ugly?
4: Yeah.
3: I mean, not right.
4: He's not attractive.
3: Yeah.
2: And why am I thinking that there's some correlation to the, he looks like SpongeBob or something? Did he play SpongeBob on the stage and all? And we say he looked like SpongeBob.
3: Yeah, he played SpongeBob on, I believe, Broadway or wherever they put the SpongeBob show. I missed that one, but yeah.
4: Like for kids?
3: I don't know.
2: Who knows? But yeah, if you're going to go to New York and you're going to shell out the money for a Broadway show, SpongeBob is the one, I would think.
4: Yeah. And I never understood. Did y'all watch Wicked? I forgot.
2: No.
4: Okay. Sorry, I forgot. Okay. There's a really hot guy in it. And then there's him. And she's like in the movie going back and forth. And I'm like, you picked him?

0: Yeah. Is he British too?
1: I don't know.
0: Or does he just look British?
1: Yeah, I think he just looks British.
0: Mm-hmm.
2: Yeah.
0: So now, it doesn't. What I saw didn't give a reason why they broke up. Do y'all know why they broke up, or are we just speculating at this point? Because I have speculation.
2: I have speculates. I think she's crazy, but...
0: Yep. I think at first he thought, oh, man, the guy that looks like I do could never score somebody that looks like Ariana Grande. So he's jumped all over that. And then after a few months or a year or whatever, he's like, this girl is crazy. I don't care how hot she is. I don't care how much better looking she is than I am. I can't take this anymore. I can't get out of this.
2: I agree.
0: What have I done? I've made a huge mistake.
3: Yeah.
1: It strikes me as like a theater kid, you know, hookup thing. Like when you're in drama camp and you start like dating the person you're in a play with or something. I think that's kind of what happens on the set of Wicked. And then they turn out and they're like, I don't even really like you that much after the movie's over.
2: Yeah.
0: I always thought that, you know, maybe he just couldn't get past it. He, like, she got, you know, if I were dating somebody who was famous as a character, you know, no matter what they did for the rest of their career, I'd still call them that. Like, if I knew Ariana Grande, I'd still be calling her Cat.
2: Yes.
0: From when she was on Nickelodeon playing the character Cat that I used to watch with my daughter all the time. And that could probably get annoying. So maybe he did that. Maybe he kept referring to her as Cat. But, excuse me, but I do wholeheartedly believe that it was his decision. That he was saying, I have made a huge mistake here.
2: Yeah.
0: I got to get out.
2: Blank.
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3: All right. Yeah. Yeah. Make sure you go to tjriggins.com and you can follow us on all of our social medias from there. We have all kinds of fun things. If you're not following us on social media and liking and subscribing and doing all that stuff, then you're really missing out. This woman is worried about something in her relationship, and I'm wondering how many women are going through the same thing. Listen.
4: What I think about, like, more often than I really want to admit is, you know, when you hang out with other couples and there's always, like, one person out of the couple that is the cool person. Am I the cool person or is it my husband? And if it's not me, oh my God. But, like, my husband's so cool, so obviously it's him.
3: So, it comes down to that discussion of if anything ever happened and you split up. Which one of the couple, well, say you got couple friends and you say, if y'all ever split up, which one are, or if we ever split up, which one are y'all keeping in the group? You going to stay friends with me or you going to stay friends with him? And it seems like she thinks that they would be staying friends with the husband because he's the cool one. There is never, and there has never been any question about that when it comes to, my situation with Jody and other couples, not even one smidgen of doubt. They're going to keep Jody.
5: They are?
3: Oh, yeah. Yeah, I don't even care if it's my brother and sister-in-law.
6: Oh.
3: They're keeping Jody.
6: So even people you knew before your relationship, they're still going with her. Okay.
3: Yeah. Yeah.
6: Because I was trying to think, and because I have, you know, a couple friends that I knew, and he has a couple friends that he knew, you know. Mm-hmm. But if we're going that route, I don't know. I guess they're picking Kyle.
3: Yeah. So you think Kyle's cooler? He's the cool, cute one in the relationship in the two of you?
6: I think he's cooler than me. I think he's cuter than me? No. But cooler, hands down.
3: I thought she meant cuter as in a cute personality. What I thought. Not just looks, but.
6: Yeah, guess he is.
5: What a revelation. She thinks Kyle is way cooler than her.
6: Yeah, I think he is. He can hang in any situation, late, mind you. I'm a 9 o'clock bedtime type girly, you know. he can just be, you know.
3: See, and that's the thing about, you know, the Jody that I'm talking about. I mean, she's going to put in the effort. You know, she'll always say, you know, if you expect to have good friends, you got to be a good friend.
6: Yeah.
3: And she always says something that's pretty profound. I mean, directly to me, she'll say, you're not a good friend. You're a terrible friend.
6: No, you're a guy. Kyle's the same way. Even though he's cool, he's not going to give you a gift on every little birthday and take you to lunch and do.
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1: Here's news from the HenryCountyNow.com news page. The U.S. Department of Energy announced nearly $115 million in funding for improvements in Stewart County at the TVA's Cumberland Fossil Plant. The project aims to restore reliability, enhance efficiency, and extend the operational life of the coal-fired assets to meet regional demand for dispatchable power. DOE funded $46 million, and non-DOE funding included $69 million. In a statement released earlier, officials said, TVA appreciates the administration's continued commitment to strengthening America's energy infrastructure. The Benton County Sheriff's Office is investigating the discovery of what are believed to be a small amount of remains in an area commonly known as High Banks off Lakeview Road on property owned by the TVA and worked by the TWRA. A planned parking area expansion led to the discovery on Monday evening. A local citizen was attempting to relocate what they believed to be a pet's grave prior to heavy equipment operations. During the excavation, a box was unearthed, which upon a further inspection was determined not to contain animal remains. Investigators estimate the remains may have been at the location for approximately 4 years. Benton County Sheriff's Office is asking for the public.
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1: Hey, look, I don't mean to come in here and, as they say, bleed all over the audience and talk about my troubles and this and that, but this is something that happened Monday night that I actually, I screwed up something so badly that I just busted out laughing and I could hardly control myself to move on to fix whatever I'd screwed up because it was so ridiculous. And I'm kind of punchy because I haven't been sleeping much lately and I'm trying to get all these new things going and stuff. So after my radio show I do every night, the news talk show, I do a live video, like a podcast of something that I didn't have time to get to in my show. And Monday night, I did the whole thing. It was actually pretty good. Talked for 15 minutes, went to hit the button to end the session, and I had never started the session. So then I started panicking, and I'm hitting, trying to get it started. It was supposed to start at 9:05, and it's 9:20 now, and I said, well, at least I need to get something that will go up later as a podcast, whatever. And then I just start hitting the wrong buttons, and it's just playing commercials out of nowhere, and then I just start laughing live on the thing. And it's just like, I've had so much of that kind of stuff happening lately that I just, it just got to the point where it was just ridiculous. It was like I was just, as the kids say, it was like the universe working against me. Actually, the universe was kicking me in the crotch, yeah, is what was happening. And I just laughed. So, look, if you could go and subscribe to these podcasts and stuff, I would appreciate it. You don't even have to listen. We get credit if they don't listen, right, Riggins? 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
1: So when you got up that yesterday morning, did you just take the bad ones down? 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
3: Here's your morning weather for Paris, Gleason, Murray, and our good friends over at Landmark Realty. It should be sunny today with a high of 92, 30% chance of showers and thunderstorms late Thursday night, mostly clear with a low around 74. Chance of showers and thunderstorms on Friday morning, we'll have a high temperature of 87, 20% chance of showers and thunderstorms Friday night, and partly cloudy with a low around 67. Saturday, 20% chance of showers, a high of 87, and a 30% chance of showers.
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1: Yes. All the news we can use. Important things. Stories of great import, as they say.
2: That's right. Well, this top story right now is a bizarre one. You know, Rob Reiner, the legendary Hollywood director, and his wife were killed in their home back in December, and their son was arrested for that crime, and he's awaiting trial. And apparently that son is in jail, and he's begging the court to give him the inheritance that he was owed at the age of 30 so he can hire a better lawyer. And now that story has gone viral because people are saying, wait, why should you get the inheritance if you're accused of murdering your own parents in their home? But that's what he wants.
1: Did he not get his inheritance at 30 because of his drug problems and all, and they were withholding it from him, the parents were withholding it from him?
2: It seems like that's what happened.
3: And I think the story had come out that they used some of that money for his therapy and his AA and his help, you know, whatever he went through.
2: And his brother and sister are doesn't sound like they're in favor of letting him get that money. But I mean, if you're written into the will, I kind of see that side of it too. I'm owed this, but you're also, you know, in jail for murdering your parents, allegedly.
1: Yeah.
2: So it's just,
3: when's his trial?
2: I'm not sure. They still have to do the autopsies. They have not done the autopsies yet. I believe the court system is waiting on what they call crucial evidence for that to move forward.
3: Oh.
2: So, anyway.
1: They haven't done the autopsies yet.
3: That's what they're saying.
1: It was months ago.
2: Mm-hmm. Back in December. Mm. So, that is a story that's in the news. In a much lighter note, Ariana Grande and her boyfriend broke up. TJ mentioned it earlier in the show. I'm devastated. I could barely get out of bed this morning when I found out that Ari and SpongeBob, Ethan Slater, broke up. They said it happened months ago, but she's just on her tour now. She had her opening night the other night for her latest tour. And this seems like a Hollywood thing. Like, we broke up because I need to focus on myself and focus on my tour.
1: Why has it been a secret?
2: I don't know.
1: That they broke up. All right, we're breaking up, but don't tell anybody.
2: Yeah, I don't know.
1: Okay.
2: I don't know. I think Ariana Grande, I could totally date her. She's got her own thing going on. She's pretty. She's talented. Yeah, that's fine.
3: She could be a little mean. Yeah.
2: She might be a little mean. Yeah. I don't know. I don't think it's the worst catch of all time.
3: I could see it.
2: Yeah. So Ariana Grande also in the news.
1: Have you crying every day?
3: Yeah,
2: that'd be fun.
1: Yeah,
2: how would that be any different than what I'm doing now?
3: Yeah.
2: And then KFC is releasing its first ever collectible chicken bucket. Yeah, it's in collaboration with the latest Supergirl movie. You know, there's collectible popcorn buckets at movie theaters and stuff like that, but KFC is also getting in on the action. Now, would you want to collect a fried chicken bucket? I mean, think about all the washing you got to do. It's going to be greasy because they're going to serve chicken in it.
1: Yeah.
2: Fried chicken.
1: Yeah, the bucket that KFC uses is for a reason. I mean, it's the cardboard keeps the grease away from the chicken. A lot of people don't realize that's what the bucket is for. That's
4: 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Don't stress.

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2: So, I don't know if I've ever said this, but there's a thing about me that may be surprising to everybody. And that is,

0: in my life. The husband's here must go to the grocery store all the time, dude. Lowe's Foods, dude. They're okay in my book. Market basket, you gotta step it up. Nobody stopped me leaving, so that must be fine, too. I don't know. I'm just kidding. I'm gonna throw it away. Don't arrest me. Local PD, get off my case.
1: It's about 10 F-bombs in a 30-second clip.
2: That's the thing. The only thing I don't like about it is all the, you know, the cussing in public, or, you know, cussing on your thing. And that's just, I guess that's because of that. They're all taught to speak that way. The people from the Northeast, they're just, as babies, it's probably their first word that their parents teach them because they think it's funny.
3: Yeah.
2: Or they just, the limited vocabulary.
3: Yeah.
2: It's usually what I chalk it up to, a limited vocabulary. People who can't communicate without using profanity.
3: Yeah. Still, they're easy words.
2: But still, he's excited about this Southern thing going on. He likes it.
1: Yeah.
3: Yeah. He's not gonna bash it and
2: yeah. Now, it also begs the question, if you can't go and buy groceries without drinking during the process, is that an issue? I tend to think that it is.
1: Yeah.
2: And if you're going there and you're hanging out with your friend, because they do have a little area you can hang out with your friends, and there's a Lowe's Foods that's just right around the corner from where I live, and that people get together and they have little bands in there and stuff. But if you are just going in to pick out a list of groceries and you got to have a beer or a glass of wine while you do that, something is a little bit off.
3: I don't know. I kind of think, you know, if you're a mom and you're going in there and you just want some wine and shop, it's kind of your time. I don't know. I kind of get it.
2: If you're a mom, you need to check yourself. Mamas don't need to be drinking while they're buying groceries.
3: I think it's fine.
2: Yeah. Okay. I'm sure you would.
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7: 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The U.S. Department of Energy announced nearly $115 million in funding for improvements in Stewart County at the TVA's Cumberland Fossil Plant. The project aims to restore reliability, enhance efficiency, and extend the operational life of the coal-fired assets to meet regional demand for dispatchable power. DOE funded $46 million, and non-DOE funding included $69 million. In a statement released earlier, officials said, TVA appreciates the administration's continued commitment to strengthening America's energy infrastructure. The Benton County Sheriff's Office is investigating the discovery of what are believed to be a small amount of remains in an area commonly known as High Banks off Lakeview Road on property owned by the TVA and worked by the TWRA. A planned parking area expansion led to the discovery on Monday evening. A local citizen was attempting to relocate what they believed to be a pet's grave prior to heavy equipment operations. During the excavation, a box was unearthed, which upon further inspection was determined not to contain animal remains. Investigators estimate the remains may have been at the location for approximately 4 years. Benton County Sheriff's Office is asking for the public assistance with any information related to the discovery. No criminal charges are expected. See these and other stories on HenryCountyNow.com.
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5: Here's your morning weather for Paris, Gleason, Murray, and our good friends over at Landmark Realty. It should be sunny today with a high of 92, 30% chance of showers and thunderstorms late Thursday night, mostly clear with a low around 74. Chance of showers and thunderstorms on Friday morning, we'll have a high temperature of 87, 20% chance of showers and thunderstorms Friday night, and partly cloudy with a low around 67. Saturday, 20% chance of showers, a high of 87, and a 30% chance of showers Saturday night, a low around 68.
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2: Hey. Woo! Yeah, getting a little burst of energy, y'all. I gotta go weigh in today. 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
1: 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The U.S. Department of Energy announced nearly $115 million in funding for improvements in Stewart County at the TVA's Cumberland Fossil Plant. The project aims to restore reliability, enhance efficiency, and extend the operational life of the coal-fired assets to meet regional demand for dispatchable power. DOE funded $46 million, and non-DOE funding included $69 million. In a statement released earlier, officials said, TVA appreciates the administration's continued commitment to strengthening America's energy infrastructure. The Benton County Sheriff's Office is investigating the discovery of what are believed to be a small amount of remains in an area commonly known as High Banks off Lakeview Road on property owned by the TVA and worked by the TWRA. A planned parking area expansion led to the discovery on Monday evening. A local citizen was attempting to relocate what they believed to be a pet's grave prior to heavy equipment operations. During the excavation, a box was unearthed, which upon a further inspection was determined not to contain animal remains. Investigators estimate the remains may have been at the location for approximately 4 years. Benton County Sheriff's Office is asking for the public assistance with any information related to the discovery. No criminal charges are expected. See these and other stories on HenryCountyNow.com.
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7: Here's the morning weather for Paris, Big Sandy, Yuma, and our good friends over at West Wheel and Tires. We're going to be sunny today with a high near 93. Heat index values up to 103. Be sure and stay hydrated. A 20% chance of showers and thunderstorms this evening. Increasing clouds with a low around 74. Friday, we'll have a 30% chance of showers before 1 p.m. Partly sunny with a high of 87. Partly cloudy on Friday night, a low around 66. Saturday, we'll have a chance of showers, high of 88.
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0: kimchi, the South Korean restaurant. He declined the kimchi, and she said, "Well, it's just cabbage."
1: Yeah, her name's Angie. She's quite a little sassy thing.
0: Yeah.
1: She says, "Just cabbage." I said, "I don't like cabbage. You know what it is?"
2: Yeah.
0: Not an idiot, but happy National Egg Roll Day. There is a celebrity that's in the news that's in an upcoming, highly anticipated television show that is backtracking on comments. I want to see where TJ and Lindsay stand coming up next.
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8: Here's the morning weather for Paris, Big Sandy, Yuma, and our good friends over at West Wheel and Tires. We're going to be sunny today with a high near 93. Heat index values up to 103. Be sure and stay hydrated. 20% chance of showers and thunderstorms this evening. Increasing clouds with a low around 74. Friday, we'll have a 30% chance of showers before 1 p.m. Partly sunny with a high of 87. Partly cloudy on Friday night, a low around 66. Saturday, we'll have a chance of showers, high of 88.
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Dua Lipa and Callum Turner had a second wedding ceremony in Sicily over the weekend where Elton John performed as the two exchanged their vows. Here's Dance the Night.

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1: You've probably never heard of Lancaster, Tennessee. 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
1: 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And what she means is I'm the eighth generation to grow up on our farm in Smith County.
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1: Tennessee needs a governor with CEO experience, someone tough like Trump.
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0: Sienna Spiro, Die on This Hill. The BET Awards are coming up Sunday, June 28th. They'll be hosted by comedian and entertainer Drewski in Los Angeles. And they have announced their Icon of the Year award will be going to Teyana Taylor, recognizing her defining mark in entertainment. Her career spans music, film, television, directing, and fashion. She has had a Golden Globe win recently, an Oscar nomination, and a Grammy nomination. Now, her music career began back in 2014 with her album Seven, where she also collaborated with artists like Lauryn Hill, Beyonce, and Missy Elliott. Teyana talked about her journey in the industry, saying, "You can see my patience being in this game since I was 15, doing a little bit of everything." So congrats to Teyana Taylor. She is the Icon of the Year for the upcoming BET Awards.
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8: Here's the morning weather for Paris, Big Sandy, Yuma, and our good friends over at West Wheel and Tires. We're going to be sunny today with a high near 93. Heat index values up to 103. Be sure and stay hydrated. A 20% chance of showers and thunderstorms this evening. Increasing clouds with a low around 74. Friday, we'll have a 30% chance of showers before 1 p.m. Partly sunny with a high of 87. Partly cloudy on Friday night, a low around 66. Saturday, we'll have a chance of showers, high of 88. 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
3: Here's the morning weather for Paris, Big Sandy, Yuma, and our good friends over at West Wheel and Tires. We're going to be sunny today with a high near 93. Heat index values up to 103. Be sure and stay hydrated. A 20% chance of showers and thunderstorms this evening. Increasing clouds with a low around 74. Friday, we'll have a 30% chance of showers before 1 p.m. Partly sunny with a high of 87. Partly cloudy on Friday night, a low around 66. Saturday, we'll have a chance of showers, high of 88.
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0: 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It's going to be sunny this afternoon. We'll have a high temperature of 92. The heat index will be up to 105. Tonight, mostly clear skies with a low around 74. Sunny again on Thursday, the high up to 92. Low on Thursday night, 74, with 30% chance of showers and thunderstorms. And those will continue on Friday morning with a high of 87. For the most part, though, it should be mostly sunny on Friday. 20% chance of showers Friday night and a low around 67.
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0: Music there from Luke Combs with Fast Car. He just wrapped up the North American leg of his My Kind of Saturday Night tour, and now he's packing up and headed to Europe for another string of dates.
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0: Olivia Dean, so easy. I love sports, but I'll be honest, I don't know a whole lot about soccer. And with the World Cup starting tomorrow, soccer.com thought they should help us out, those of us that don't know what we're talking about. So here are some terms to know. Pitch is the playing field. Give and go, a pass between teammates. 18-yard box, the area in front of the goal where fouls can result in penalty kicks. And nutmeg means passing the ball between an opponent's legs. The World Cup gets underway tomorrow. 48 teams will start things off. There will be 104 matches across 16 host cities in the U.S., Canada, and Mexico. 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
9: Here's your afternoon weather for Paris, Conyersville, McKinnon, and our good friends over at Kinsey Tree Service. It's going to be sunny this afternoon. We'll have a high temperature of 92. The heat index will be up to 105. Tonight, mostly clear skies with a low around 74. Sunny again on Thursday, the high up to 92. Low on Thursday night, 74, with 30% chance of showers and thunderstorms. And those will continue on Friday morning with a high of 87. For the most part, though, it should be mostly sunny on Friday. 20% chance of showers Friday night and a low around 67. 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

Over the course of her long career, Taylor Swift has accomplished a lot of things, but last night may have been the true highlight of her career. She was at the Toy Story 5 premiere in Los Angeles. You know, she's got that new song on the soundtrack. She actually performed that song.

0: And she got to perform what is probably one of the most iconic songs in film history. You got a friend in me. Not only did she get to sing You've Got a Friend in Me, but that's the actual composer, the legendary Randy Newman on piano. I say it's one of the most iconic songs in film history. There are others that might be as iconic, but nothing more so. Taylor, what an honor last night. This is one she'll carry with her for the rest of her life.
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6: President Trump makes tough decisions. 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
4: 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It's going to be sunny this afternoon. We'll have a high temperature of 92. The heat index will be up to 105. Tonight, mostly clear skies with a low around 74. Sunny again on Thursday, the high up to 92. Low on Thursday night, 74, with 30% chance of showers and thunderstorms. And those will continue on Friday morning with a high of 87. For the most part, though, it should be mostly sunny on Friday. 20% chance of showers Friday night and a low around 67.
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0: number continues to grow. 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

0: So Taylor Swift was at the Toy Story 5 premiere last night. She asked Tom Hanks to autograph her VHS copy of the original movie. How great is that?
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0: This is David Jackson. 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
6: Here's your afternoon weather for Paris, Conyersville, McKinnon, and our good friends over at Kinsey Tree Service. It's going to be sunny this afternoon. We'll have a high temperature of 92. The heat index will be up to 105. Tonight, mostly clear, Scotty morning with a high of 87. For the most part, though, it should be mostly sunny on Friday. 20% chance of showers Friday night and a low around 67.
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13: 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It's going to be sunny this afternoon. We'll have a high temperature of 92. The heat index will be up to 105. Tonight, mostly clear skies with a low around 74. Sunny again on Thursday, the high up to 92. Low on Thursday night, 74, with 30% chance of showers and thunderstorms. And those will continue on Friday morning with a high of 87. For the most part, though, it should be mostly sunny on Friday. 20% chance of showers Friday night and a low around 67.
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0: play the music. 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

0: I want to say a big thank you to my Facebook friend of the day today. Her name is Kat Holtman Sawyer. I want to thank you, Kat, for injecting a little bit of reality into this mythical thing that we do each day. Going for a walk because I want to stay healthy. Taking a bag of M&Ms because, let's be honest here. Best laid plans, right? You want to get out, you want to work out. But, I mean, seriously, some M&Ms makes every experience so much better. Kat Holtman Sawyer, my Facebook friend of the day today.
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1: Pistol, what are you doing?
2: Oh, I'm just giving myself a nice tongue bath. You know, I want to make sure I look all spiffy and nice for that cute Persian across the way there.
1: Who, Trixie? 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I mean, just look at that big old mole you got.
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3: 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Mostly clear tonight with a low around 74. Sunny on Thursday, the high up to 92. Thursday night, we'll have a 30% chance of showers. Mostly clear with a low around 74. Chance of showers and thunderstorms on Friday as well. It'll be mostly sunny, a high temperature of 87. Friday night, 20% chance of showers, low around 67. Saturday, 20% chance of showers after 1 p.m. Mostly sunny, a high of 87 and a low of 68.
4: 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When the weather turns bad, turn to henrycountynow.com for weather-related closings and cancellations. 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

0: Over the course of her long career, Taylor Swift has accomplished a lot of things, but last night may have been the true highlight of her career. She was at the Toy Story 5 premiere in Los Angeles. You know, she's got that new song on the soundtrack. She actually performed that song, and she got to perform what is probably one of the most iconic songs in film history. You got a friend in me. Not only did she get to sing You've Got a Friend in Me, but that's the actual composer, the legendary Randy Newman on piano. I say it's one of the most iconic songs in film history. There are others that might be as iconic, but nothing more so. Taylor, what an honor last night. This is one she'll carry with her for the rest of her life.
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0: That is Paul Russell. I am Chuck D. Hey, have a really good rest of your evening. Be excellent to each other. I'm just getting ready to head on out. We've still got your favorite hits, though, coming up. Bruno Mars. We'll hear from Sia. Maybe some Carrie Underwood, if you're nice.
1: You've probably never heard of Lancaster, Tennessee. It's where I grew up on our family's farm.
2: Now tell them the whole story, John.
1: That's Chelsea, my wife. And what she means is I'm the eighth generation to grow up on our farm in Smith County.
2: And our boys make generation number nine.
1: I grew crops on this land, and I grew two great businesses.
2: Now John's growing a movement in his campaign for governor.
1: Tennessee needs a governor with CEO experience, someone tough like Trump.
2: Even President Trump tells people John is fantastic, and he really is.
1: President Trump makes tough decisions. That's what CEOs do, and it's what I'll do as governor. With our cities booming and people moving into our state like crazy, our governor will have to make tough decisions to keep Tennessee conservative.
2: A CEO who's tough like Trump. Yep, that's what we need, even if I am a little biased.
1: I'm John Rose. I'm asking for your support.
2: Pretty good for a farm boy, isn't it? Paid for by John Rose for governor.
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